All right. Evening all. That was Amy calling. Everybody's warming up nicely. That's what we want to see. This next one's a bit of a stomper, so you can start leaping about a bit and getting the feet on the floor. This one's called Look What You Done.

All right. Evening all. That was Amy calling. Everybody's warming up nicely. That's what we want to see. This next one's a bit of a stomper, so you can start leaping about a bit and getting the feet on the floor. This one's called Look What You Done.

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This next one's very, very gentle and sexy, this next one. So can we, whoever's working the lights, can we have the lights down very low and sexy? Because everybody wants to get in the mood a little bit in this one. It's all romantic, this, so if you feel like a romantic mood, get in it. Stop giggling.

blah blah blah blah blah blah blah blah blah blah blah blah blah blah blah blah blah blah blah blah blah blah blah blah blah blah blah blah blah blah blah blah blah blah blah blah blah blah blah blah blah blah blah blah blah blah blah blah blah blah blah blah blah blah blah blah blah blah blah blah blah blah blah blah blah blah blah blah blah blah blah blah blah blah blah blah blah blah blah blah 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blah blah blah blah blah blah blah blah blah blah blah blah blah blah blah blah blah blah blah blah blah blah blah blah blah blah blah blah blah

much more than this. I did it my way. Regrets, I've had a few, but then again, too few to mention.

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Tutti frutti, oh Rudy. Tutti frutti, oh Rudy. 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

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The Hooty Fruity, oh Rudy. Bop, bop, loom, bop, bam, boom. I got a gal named Daisy. She almost drives me crazy. I got

much more than this. I did it my way. Regrets, I've had a few, but then again, too few to mention.